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1: So today is 926, which means nothing to nobody, unless it's your birthday. Happy birthday. Yesterday was 925. It was all things Dolly in Music City and other cities around the country. Check it out on Instagram now. It's at iHeartCountry. Here's Megan.

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More with our special guest, Kenny Chesney. He's going to join us again coming up just after 9. Oh, we always love bringing special guests your way. We do it every Saturday night. It's iHeart Country House Party. Wayne D, Tay, and Lauren Elena with Chase Matthew now.

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Hey, we're hanging with Kenny Chesney. Got some awesome content up on Instagram. If you love Kenny Chesney, make sure you check that out at iHeartCHP.

instruments. Artists that actually sing. 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Yep, that pretty much sums up our playlist. Kick.

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1: 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More with Kenny Chesney. Our special guest checks in after 10. 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
2: 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Our buddy Brantley Gilbert put out a new album just over a month ago. Maybe 2 months ago. It's so good, the song out there. It's called Good Damn. It's on iHeart Country House Party. You always-

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It's Wayne Dete. iHeart Country House Party rolls on. Our buddy Riley Green is celebrating a brand new album out. He's actually getting ready to hang in studio with us in a couple of weeks to talk about it. His latest is called Think As You Drunk. It's iHeart Country House Party, the soundtrack to your Saturday night.

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1: That's Morgan Wallen with Ben by Now. It's Wayne, Dee, and Tay. It's already after 11. Holy cow, this weekend. You know how you're like, oh, it'll get to the weekend. I'll get some stuff done. Well, weekend's half over. Good luck with that. Lainey Wilson, John Mayer, phone.

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1: 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Next Saturday night, and another special guest coming to hang out. 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

Pioneer Valley's country, Kix 100.9. 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
1: Hey, it's Nicole. Just wanted to say hi. I'm working at a pipeline terminal right now.
0: 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Thank you for calling this morning. I'm a new

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1: Ann Hudson is about to jump on and share some Nashville news with us. 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
2: 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What Jimmy Allen said about Dolly Parton and what happened when his career was falling apart? I've got that story coming up in your Nashville news next. It's hard.

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0: 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Expensive birds, lasers, and one of the weirdest crimes you will hear all week. Earl is going to share this dumb criminal story with us coming up next.
1: 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You probably smile like that all the time. I don't mean to bother you, but

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We saw the first Model T roll off of the assembly line in Detroit. Do you know what year that happened on this day? I'll remind you, coming up in history in two songs. Ain't it?

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1: 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'Cause she's a gold digger with a quick trigger. 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
1: 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Stick around. Ann Hudson is coming up with the latest buzz from Nashville. And give us a tease of what you got coming up.
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Kix 100.9, Pioneer Valley's country. It may still be Saturday night where you are. I thank you for being here. 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

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Ignore that honey-do list. Yeah. What else we got here? Oh, yeah. Play some country music. Nice and loud, too. 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
1: 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Thank you.
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Pioneer Valley's Country, Kicks 100.9. Oh, thank you so much for sharing your day of rest, at least a little part of it, this Sunday here with me on After Midnight, y'all. 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I'm Granger Smith, coming to y'all from home this morning in Central Texas. 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

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We saw the first Model T roll off of the assembly line in Detroit. Do you know what year that happened on this day? I'll remind you coming up in history in two songs.

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I love it when you're part of the show. Questions, comments, conversations, anything you'd like to start. 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
1: 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It's Leslie from Marion, and I'm just driving back from Charlotte. Thank you. Love listening to you guys.
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1: Listen, I get it. Not everyone sleeps at night. Some of us think, some of us drive, some of us pray. Granger's with you through it all. Thanks for being a part of the After Midnight family.

0: Kicks 100.9, Pioneer Valley's country. Happy Sunday, everybody. Really glad you started your morning here with me on Mornings with Granger. 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
1: 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Hey, good morning, y'all. It's Sunday. I'm glad you've got Mornings with Granger on this morning. Are you on the iHeartRadio app? Well, if you are, you could hit that talkback button and send me a message.

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Tomorrow morning at 7 a.m., John Morgan stopping by the studio. He's bringing his guitar. He's going to perform that number one song he wrote for Jason Aldean, Don't Tell on Me. Tomorrow morning on The Bobby Bones Show.

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But one driver in Florida had other plans. And you won't believe where he thought the fast lane was. Earl Dibbles is going to share this dumb criminal story with us next.

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We saw the first Model T roll off of the assembly line in Detroit. Do you know what year that happened on this day? I'll remind you coming up in History in 2 Songs.

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I really appreciate you starting your Sunday on Mornings with Granger. 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

0: 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Ann Hudson is coming up next with all the latest from Nashville. 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
1: Wow, did you see this, Granger? They got a new country singer for the SEC Nation. I'll explain. Coming up in your Nashville news next. Baby.

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Pioneer Valley's Country, Kix 100.9. Okay, in two songs, we're going to talk about this. 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

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Happy Sunday. 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

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I'm Johnny Wilde. Every time I open Instagram, it's generally an Ella Langley video or something about her. You know what? We'll do it in just a minute. 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I'll get my phone and we'll see what happens. Stay right here.

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Free money is returning a week from tomorrow. That's right, the 9K payday is coming back and just in time with the gas prices. Oh my gosh. 9K payday. Yeah, we need you now.

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I love that Kenny Chesney is hitting stadiums again this next summer. First time in 2 years. We need that every year, Kenny. And he might have a new number one song tomorrow with this one. Here's Carry On.

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1: Tomorrow morning at 7 a.m., John Morgan stopping by the studio. He's bringing his guitar, and he's going to perform that number one song he wrote for Jason Aldean, Don't Tell on Me. Tomorrow morning on the Bobby Bones

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100.9 Pioneer Valley's Country. Johnny on a Sunday, thank you so much for being here. Got a great throwback from Miranda on the way, Russell Dickerson, Jordan Davis.

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Pioneer Valley's country kicks 100.9. What a feat. 23 weeks at number one. It's a new record. And she was beside herself on Instagram. And I don't blame her. What a song. She's going to just win all the awards this year. Why even have them? Just when

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Either way, we're good with it. 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
1: Y'all love that twangy country? 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

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Tomorrow morning at 7 a.m., John Morgan stopping by the studio. He's bringing his guitar, and he's going to perform that number one song he wrote for Jason Aldean, Don't Tell on Me. Tomorrow morning on the Bobby Bones Show. She was

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I'm Johnny Wilde. Have you heard the new Cody Johnson song, Horseback? It's great. I'm going to play it for you next after Carrie Underwood. Hope you heard the church bells today.

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1: Wow, she's everywhere. 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Great new song. It is called Jaded. Hey, I need a favor. Have a great Sunday. Here's J-Roll.

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0: 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He's bringing his guitar. He's going to perform that number one song he wrote for Jason Aldean, Don't Tell on Me. 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

0: Pioneer Valley's country, Kix 100.9. Johnny Wild on the weekend. Oh, yeah, we're back to loving life again, right? I don't even want to think about tomorrow, but that is going to do it for me.
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1: Kyle Larson leads by 5 seconds over Austin Cindric, who's second. Then you've got Denny Hamlin third, Joey Logano fourth. William Byron is fifth, and Carson Hocevar is sixth. Bubba Wallace seventh. Josh Berry eighth. Chase Elliott ninth, and Christopher Bell is 10th.
0: Chris Buescher is 11th. Ty Gibbs is 12th. Ryan Preece is 13th. Ryan Blaney is 14th, and Chase Briscoe is 15th. Todd Gilliland is 16th. Michael McDowell is 17th. Brad Keselowski.

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It's Mojo. Thanks for making us a part of your weekend. There's a song I can get on. 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You can also hit the plus sign, make us a preset. That will be right there on your home screen, one tap away. Are you one?

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